0: get what you want is to become a human yourself.
1: Can you do that?
2: My dear, sweet child, that's what I do. It's what I live for, to help unfortunate merfolk like yourself. Poor souls with no one else to turn to.

0: Yes, I do.
1: Now it's happened once or twice. Someone couldn't pay the price, and I'm afraid I had to rake 'em across the coals. Yes, I've had the odd complaint, but on the whole, I've been a saint to those poor unfortunate souls. Have we got a deal?
2: If I become human, I'll never be with my father or sisters again.
1: But you'll have your man. Life's full of tough choices, isn't it? Oh, and there is one more thing. We haven't discussed the subject of payment.
2: But I don't have...
1: I'm not asking much. Just a token, really, a trifle. What I want from you is your voice.
2: But without my voice, how can I...
1: You'll have your looks. Your pretty face.

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And after all, dear, what is idle prattle for? Come on, they're not all that impressed with conversation. True gentlemen avoid it when they can, but they don't in soon inform on a lady who's withdrawn.

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You might think a sweep's on the bottom most rung. Though I spend me time in the ashes and smoke, in this old wide world there's no happier bloke.

up where the smoke is all billowed and curled. Between pavement and stars is the chimney sweep world. When there's hardly no day, nor hardly no night, there's things off in shadow and off way in light. On the rooftops of London, coo, what a sight.

Nuestro house is there to be nothing but a little bit of a little bit of a little bit of a little bit of a little bit of a little bit of a little bit of a little bit of a little bit of a little bit of a little bit of a little bit of a little bit of a little bit of a little bit of a little bit of a little bit of a little bit of a little bit of a little bit of a little bit of a little bit of a little bit of a little bit of a little bit of a little bit of a little bit of a little bit of a little bit of a little bit of a little bit of a little bit of a little bit of a little bit of a little bit of a little bit of a little bit of a little bit of a little bit of a little bit of a little bit of a little bit of a little bit of a little bit of a little bit of a little bit of a little bit of a little bit of a little bit of a little bit of a little bit of a little bit of a little bit of a little bit of a little bit of a little bit of a little bit of a little bit of a little bit of a little bit of a little bit of a little bit of a little bit of a little bit of a little bit of a little bit of a little bit of a little bit of a little bit of a little bit of a little bit of a little bit of a little bit of a little bit of a little bit of a little bit of a little bit of a little bit of a little bit of a little bit of

0: The world is cruel. 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It's I alone whom you can trust in this whole city. I am your only friend. I who keep you, teach you, feed you, dress you. 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How can I protect you, boy, unless you always stay in here, away in here? Remember what I've taught you, Quasimodo. You are deformed.
1: I am deformed.
0: And you are ugly.
1: And I am ugly.
0: And these are crimes for which the world shows little pity. You do not comprehend.
1: You are my one defender.
0: Out there they'll revile you as a monster.
1: I am a monster.
0: Out there they will hate and scorn and jeer.
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0: Why invite their calumny and consternation?

0: Non, je ne suis pas un canard.
1: Robin Hood and Little John walking through the forest, laughing back and forth at what the other has to say. Reminiscing this and that and having such a good time. 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Never ever thinking there was danger in the water they were drinking, they just guzzled it down. 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Robin Hood and Little John running through the forest, jumping fences, dodging trees and trying to get away. 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

0: 5 facts about Aretha Franklin.
1: Fact number 1.
2: Aretha Franklin was born on March 25th, 1942 in the USA. She died on August 16th, 2018 at the age of 76.
0: Fact number 2. She was raised by his father. When she was a child, she started to sing gospel music. She learned the piano on her own.
1: Fact number 3. One of her most famous songs is Respect.

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1: Fact number 4.
0: She received 80 Grammy Awards. She is one of the best-selling female artists of all time.
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0: I've eaten many strange and scrumptious dishes in my time, like jellied bugs and curried slugs and earwigs cooked in slime. And my Swither rice is very nice when they're roasted in the prime. 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

0: Now comes my fellow travelers, the burden of my speech.
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0: These foods are rare beyond compare, and some right out of reach.
1: Nice aim, Commodore.
0: But there's no doubt I'd go without a million plates of each.
1: Out of my face.
0: For one small mind.

soplate, soplate, soplate, soplate, soplate, soplate, soplate, soplate, soplate, soplate, soplate, soplate, soplate, soplate, soplate, soplate, soplate, soplate, soplate, soplate, soplate, soplate, soplate, soplate, soplate, soplate, soplate, soplate, soplate, soplate, soplate, soplate, soplate, soplate, soplate, soplate, soplate, soplate, soplate, soplate, soplate, soplate, soplate, soplate, 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
0: And she fell in love.
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0: It was very easy. Anyone could see that the prince was charming. The only one for me.
1: Was he strong and handsome?
2: Was he big and tall?
0: There's nobody like him. 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
3: Did he say he loved you?
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